0: Before you go, there's something I want you to have.
1: Oh, it's beautiful. But wait a minute, isn't this...
0: Yeah, yes it is.
1: But I thought the old lady dropped it into the ocean in the air.

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11: Here's the sunny 99.7 weatherology forecast. Cloudy skies expected tonight with a slight chance of rain showers. Lows level off around 50. Winds out of the northeast, 5 to 10 miles per hour. Cloudy skies expected again tomorrow. Showers likely. Daytime highs approaching 57. Chance for showers tomorrow night. Lows level off around 41. Cloudy skies. From the Weatherology Weather Center, I'm staff meteorologist Laura Lockwood. Right now, it's 52 degrees.
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8: Here's a sunny 99.7 weatherology forecast. Chance of rain showers tonight, otherwise cloudy skies expected. Lows of a low around 50. Northeasterly winds 5 to 10 miles per hour. Cloudy skies expected again tomorrow. Rain showers likely. Daytime highs approaching 57. Chance of rain showers tomorrow night. Lows dip down to about 41. Cloudy skies. From the Weatherology Weather Center, I'm staff meteorologist Laura Lockwood. Right now, 51.
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8: Here's the sunny 99.7 weatherology forecast. Chance of rain showers tonight, otherwise cloudy skies expected. Lows level off around 50. Northeasterly winds 5 to 10 miles per hour. Cloudy skies expected again tomorrow. Rain showers likely. Daytime highs approaching 57. Chance of rain showers tomorrow night. Lows dip down to about 41. Cloudy

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1: Sunny, 99.7, weatherology forecast. Chance of rain showers tonight, otherwise cloudy skies expected. Lulls of a low around 50. Northeasterly winds 5 to 10 miles per hour. Cloudy skies expected again tomorrow. Rain showers likely. Daytime highs approaching 57. Chance of rain showers tomorrow night. Lows dip down to about 41. Cloudy skies. From the Weatherology Weather Center, I'm staff meteorologist Laura Lockwood. Right now, it's 48 degrees.
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0: be alarmed. This is Rick Dees speaking, and don't be alarmed, but Halloween 2026 is on Friday the 13th. For the first time in 666 years, 666, the sign of the devil. Look out, Friday the 13th, Halloween. Bad laugh here. Another one? A better one? How's that?
1: That's ridiculous.
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0: 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Because

0: Oh, this is great. It is Rick Neese feeling good today. 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So once again, how old do I sound? Feeling good? 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
1: All right, here we go. Rick D's on D's Sleaze. Hats off to any clerk, anybody working in a store, wherever you work, for the holidays. Do not judge anyone by what they're wearing. Let me give you a perfect example. Kelly Clarkson has had number one hits. Said she drove all the way to a toy store in Brooklyn, New York. It's called Art of Play. And she says, these are her words, the clerk treated me like, you can't afford this. And she posted about it. And I guess the clerk read it or whatever, but watch out. Kelly didn't have a great outfit on, but it reminds me, there's a movie, of course, Pretty Woman, which made the career of Julia Roberts, and she couldn't get waited on in a ritzy store. And in the movie, she goes back, and this is what happened.
2: Hi.
3: Hello.
2: Do you remember me?
3: No, I'm sorry. I was in here yesterday. You wouldn't wait on me? Oh. You work on commission, right? Yes. Big mistake.
1: big mistake. Do not judge people by their clothes. They may have cash. You got it? It's D's Sleaze.
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0: Yeah, be honest with me now. 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You ever get a little bit of a personal funk? You just seem negative about stuff, or maybe you're anxious, or you just don't know how to get up from down. Have you heard about this incredible app? I Am. That's what it's called. I Am. Positive daily affirmations. Let me run the full thing down for you. You'll love I Am coming up in today's Planet of the Apps.
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1: All right, okay, let's say you feel a little bit down, and it happens to all of us, and you say, you know what, I need some affirmation. I'm not getting it. Yes, you will if you download I Am. I Am in the App Store. It's free. 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It's not cornball stuff. It can change the way you think. So if you're saying, I'm stuck in this negative groove, whatever it is, could be about health, could be about a relationship, could be about a kid or a sister or brother or mom, whatever it is, I Am will help. So you could see all of the reviews are incredible. Positive affirmations. You need one, don't you? 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I Am. 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I downloaded it, and it helps. I Am. Right here with Rick Dees in this molten magma every day, we call it the planet of the apps.
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0: Oh, here we go, Rick Dees. And what is new in technology? I have this amazing discovery I found. Have you heard of an invisible shield? They say they have created an invisible shield, and you can buy one. 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

0: Here we go. On the hot list today, some nerds in England say they have created a real-life invisibility shield. And they say, look, we're starting a fund to get it out to the public. This is not a fabric cape like in the Harry Potter books. What it is a flat panel that hides you if you duck behind it, but you see what's behind you. Somehow the technology goes to the human body and erases it, and you can see the scenery behind it. So it's kind of a lens blur technology. You'll see it in movies where you're you're naked, but they can't see you. The new invisible shield, and it is expensive, but it's real. From England, thought you'd like to know. It's on the D's hot list today.
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2: Here's the sunny 99.7 weatherology forecast. Not much warming for today. A high around 56 with cloudy skies and rain showers likely, and it will be breezy. Gusty winds continue for tonight with areas of rain. Mostly cloudy, temperatures fall back to 41. Winds will trend a little bit stronger into Friday as clouds will stick around throughout the day. Temperatures top out around 52. Clearing skies into Friday night, a low around 30 with frost developing. A high of 59 Saturday and sunny. From the Weatherology Weather Center, I'm meteorologist Regina Cole. Right now it's 52 degrees.
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0: It's the D's Quiz. And now, here's your host for the D's Quiz, Rick Dees. Okay, here we go. It is the D's Quiz. Rick Dees asking, who has a tattoo, a giant tattoo of a huge 8-inch butterfly on his stomach, right in the middle of his stomach? So when he performs, you see that huge butterfly. Who has that tattoo? Is it Justin Bieber? Is it Bad Bunny? Or is it Harry Styles? The huge butterfly tattoo on his stomach. You cannot miss it. Okay, is it Justin Bieber, Bad Bunny, Harry Styles? Who do you think? It is Harry Styles. It is a. In fact, we have a photo at Rick.com. He has a new album coming out, his fourth studio album called Kiss All the Time, Disco Occasionally. This is Harry Styles. Whether you're into Harry or any kind of music, you know the name, right? Harry Styles, big butterfly tattoo, and now you know it is the D's Quiz.
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2: Yeah. Keeping it real, son.
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0: All right, here we go. Rick Dees. Okay, wait a minute. I'm noticing as we jump back in here, thank you for being here. Flu season seems to be arriving earlier this year. We're seeing a rise in the western part of America, around the New York area. Cases of flu are on the rise. Do you get a flu shot? That's the question. And by the way, it takes a couple of weeks to kick in. If you're asking, Dees, did you get a flu shot? You know, I do. I've had one every year, and to me, it's helped. I get that double-dose flu, so the answer is yes. I'm not saying you should get one. You make your own decision about your own body, but the needles are so thin, you don't even feel it. I asked them for three. Kidding. Flu season, early. Get a flu shot if you're thinking about it now. Rick Dees reporting.
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0: One in 10 men don't know their mother's birthday. 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

0: All right, watch out. There's somebody online that's trying to get to young teenage girls and give them bad advice about makeup. Did you see what they did? They make it to today's Bonehead of the Day right here with Rick Dees. Coming up, listen to this.
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15: Here's the sunny 99.7 weatherology forecast. Not much warming for today. A high around 56 with cloudy skies and rain showers likely, and it will be breezy. Gusty winds continue for tonight with areas of rain, mostly cloudy. Temperatures fall back to 41. Winds will trend a little bit stronger into Friday as clouds will stick around throughout the day. Temperatures top out around 52. Clearing skies into Friday night, a low around 30 with frost developing. A high of 59 Saturday and sunny. From the Weatherology Weather Center, I'm meteorologist Regina Cole. Right now, it's 51 degrees.
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0: All right, we've been scouring today, and I think we found it. Rick Dees and the Bonehead Award today. Some idiots on the internet are going after young teenage girls who are impressionable about makeup and encouraging them to use Crayola-colored pencils instead of eyeliner or lipstick by heating them up, dipping them in water, and then using that instead of something more expensive. Crayola says, even though they're not toxic, don't put that on your face. Don't. But these bloggers are getting a lot of laughs out of it. But guess what they're also getting? Today's Bonehead Award.
1: Bonehead, bonehead, bonehead. You are such a bonehead. Bonehead, bonehead, bonehead, bonehead.
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0: I've been doing the research for you. Back into it. It is Rick Neeson. What hairstyle is out? What is it? Are you wearing it? Stand by. It's on the D's hot list.
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0: All right, here we go on the hot list today. What hairstyle is out? Listen to me. Maybe some of your favorite stars are still doing this. TV presenters, hair extensions are out. You know who you are. Those long hair extensions are out. What's in? Low-key hair is the new trend. Like a sleek blowout or high ponytail, soft curls instead of extensions. It's kind of a natural look. Not a bad head, but all natural. A little bobby pin here and there. Extensions are out. You wear them, and you are out. I thought you'd like to know. It's the Rick Dees Hot List today.
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5: 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Iowa football fourth-year offensive lineman Trevor Lauck and Cade Pieper have been named to the midseason watch list for the 2026 Lombardi Award, which is presented annually to the nation's best college offensive or defensive lineman. The announcement was made yesterday by the Lombardi Committee. The 17th-ranked Hawkeyes are 5-1 overall and 2-1 in the Big Ten. They return to action in Minnesota on Saturday, October 24th. Yesterday, the NJCAA third-ranked in Division II Iowa Central volleyball team defeated 18th-ranked Des Moines Area Community College in four sets in Boone. Tritons win 12-25, 25-19, 25-19, 25-11. Iowa Central improves to 25-2 on the year. They've won 8 in a row and 15 of their last 16. Yesterday, the Iowa Central men's soccer team loses at Iowa Lakes 2-0. The Tritons drop to 8-4-1 on the year. The 18th-ranked in Division II Iowa Central women's soccer team finishes in a 1-1 draw with Iowa Lakes. The Tritons now 7-5-1 on the year. Yesterday, the Fort Dodge cross-country teams competed at the Iowa Athletic Conference meet hosted by Des Moines Roosevelt. The boys got fourth in the team standings. Cale Hansen earned a fourth-place finish. Jace Point was ninth. The girls did not have a team result, but Lenny Pratt finished 10th. Today's local schedule, Fort Dodge girls swimming at Mason City at 5:30, St. Edmund volleyball at Iowa Falls Alden at 7 o'clock, South Central Calhoun girls and boys cross country at the Twin Lakes Conference meet. The girls run at 4 o'clock and the boys at 4:30. Iowa Hawkeye volleyball entertaining Purdue at 8 o'clock tonight. Iowa State volleyball hosts Colorado at 6:30. Coming up on Friday night, the 9th-ranked in Class 1A, 6-1 South Central Calhoun football team entertains 3-4 Pocahontas area at 7 o'clock. The game can be heard on 105.9 The Beach. Titans coach Brian Case, who just won his 200th game last Friday, talked about the matchup with Pocahontas area.
6: I can't believe that we're already talking about week 8 in the regular season here, but here we are, and we have an opportunity to solidify a home field advantage as far as the playoffs are concerned, but we got to go through a pretty good Pocahontas area football team who's very well coached by Mike Ain. They throw the ball all over the place, so we're going to have to be ready to go in all phases of the game. Our goal this week is to try and play as clean as possible and take another step forward.
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2: Out here in Iowa, we're used to some bull, but liberal politician Josh Turek is really full of Turek voted to let Iowa law enforcement refuse to cooperate with ICE to remove dangerous illegal aliens from Iowa communities. 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Now we find out Turek was even caught telling illegal immigrants how to obstruct law enforcement and called cracking down on illegal immigrants
3: fundamentally wrong and un-American.
2: That's some straight-up liberal bullshit. Liberal politician Josh Turek. He only shows up for illegals. 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
12: Here's the sunny 99.7 weatherology forecast. For today, we'll have cloudy skies with rain likely, high temperatures in the mid-50s. Winds out of the north at 5 to 15. For tonight, any lingering showers ending early on, dropping to a low of 42. Breezier northwest winds at 10 to 20. Cloudy but dry on Friday on the windy side, a high of 51. From the Weatherology Weather Center, I'm meteorologist Michael Carroll. Right now, it's 52.
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0: I'm loving it today. It is Rick Dees. Okay, listen, a reminder, get your hearing checked. Get your hearing checked. Why do I say this? Because everybody wears headphones and buds and goes to very loud concerts. I have a friend named Matt, and Matt has been going, in fact, he was a sound engineer, going to loud concerts, wearing headphones for years and years. And I said, finally, you got to get your hearing checked, Matt. He said, what? I said, get your hearing checked. So he goes to see Beverly Lou, who is an incredible audiologist. Beverly Lou looks at Matt, has him sit down, and first visit. So she says, okay, Matt, can you describe the symptoms? And he says, oh, okay. Marge has blue hair, and Homer's kind of fat.
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0: Wait a minute. Did you see what criminals can do to you now? They sneak up behind you and... Wait a minute. You there's only one way to protect yourself. Let me show you. Coming up. Don't miss this. This is tough. This is hard to even believe on the hot list today.
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0: All right, listen, it's worth coming to Rick.com. That's R-I-C-K.com to look at this. I told you about these thieves breaking into cars with keyless entry using these RFID readers. And now, guess what they do? I knew this would happen, but they come up behind you, and this is a crime, but this is rampant. They go and they use these readers to get your credit card and debit card numbers directly from your wallet. Using that same technology, these criminals will scan your wallet either in your purse or in your back pocket with you got it back there in the back pocket. They scan it behind you. They scan a woman's purse. They scan the your back hip pocket, wherever your wallet is, and they have your numbers. So if you'd like to block it, there's this new thing called a Faraday wallet. And also a pro tip, women, you can wrap your wallet in a little bit of aluminum foil and just keep that foil packet in your purse. But I have the whole situation at Rick.com. We have incredible information for you. Protect yourself. But this is really going on. They scan your cards in your pocket. Yikes. 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And it's on the hot list today.
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0: Okay, stand by for more tomorrow. Yes, it is your Daily D's, and Rick D's, a friend to those who have no friends. Got to be here with you. See you tomorrow. First thing, it's your Daily D's.
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3: 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What about jobs? 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
8: 99.7 Weatherology Forecast. For today, we'll have cloudy skies with rain likely, high temperatures in the mid-50s. Winds out of the north at 5 to 15. For tonight, any lingering showers ending early on, dropping to a low of 42. Breezier northwest winds at 10 to 20. Cloudy but dry on Friday on the windy side, a high of 51. From the Weatherology Weather Center, I'm meteorologist Michael Carroll. Right now, it's 51.
9: Some mornings are chaos. Rick Dees keeps it feeling good. Sunny, 99.

Boyz II Men there with End of the Road on the brightest part of your, or I'll Make Love to You rather, on the brightest part of your day, sunny 99.7. Good morning. Happy Thursday. My name is Kelly. I am hanging out with you till about 2 o'clock this afternoon. We've had a little shift change going on, and we've had some technical things going on, and yeah, and I'm getting old, and so it's taken a little practice to get back with you guys, but I am so glad to be back with you guys. We're going to keep the same format we did at the 6 a.m. Show, so bear with me as I get used to some new things that are going on, new interfaces and so on, but I am here, I am hanging out, and we are going to keep this rolling with Justin Bieber on the brightest part of your day, sunny 99.

0: REO Speedwagon there. Can't fight this feeling on the brightest part of your day. Sunny 99.7. If you're just joining us, my name is Kelly, hanging out with you till about 2 o'clock or so this afternoon. Let's keep it rolling, shall we? We got a lot of great music coming up for you. We got Charlie Puth coming up. I've got Matthew Wilder coming up. All kinds of fun stuff on Sunny 99.7.
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Alex Warren there with Ordinary on the brightest part of your day, sunny 99.7. I hope your Thursday is going well. My name is Kelly, and we are hanging out till about 2 o'clock or so this afternoon. Ace of Base now with The Sign on sunny 99.7.

0: Shaboozy on the brightest part of your day, sunny 99.7 with Tipsy. I've got that weatherology forecast on the way, as well as Jason Mraz and Madonna on sunny 99.7.
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1: Here's the sunny 99.7 weatherology forecast. For today, we'll have cloudy skies with rain likely, high temperatures in the mid-50s. Winds out of the north at 5 to 15. For tonight, any lingering showers ending early on, dropping to a low of 42. Breezier northwest winds at 10 to 20. Cloudy but dry on Friday on the windy side, a high of 51. From the Weatherology Weather Center, I'm meteorologist Michael Carroll. Right now, it's 52.
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spending way too long checking my tongue in the mirror and bending over backwards just to try to see it clearer. But my breath fogged up the glass, and so I drew

0: The brightest part of your day is sunny 99.7. Roxette there, It Must Have Been Love from the Pretty Woman soundtrack, which came out in 1990. Ooh, I'm drawing a blank. Was it 95? Oh, I should look that. I should know that. Because actually, I remember watching Pretty Woman. I don't think I saw it in the theaters necessarily, but I do remember watching it with friends. You know, we'd have a sleepover. Hey, let's watch Pretty Woman. Okay. I really should go back and rewatch that movie. I'm curious, you know, how it has held up over the years. Because there's some movies from the 80s and 90s that are still just like amazing, but maybe they haven't held up with some of the themes or the language or something like that. And then you have some that just haven't held up at all. You know what I mean? So I really want to go back and rewatch the movie. And if nothing else, the music from these movies is always amazing. Roxette was definitely one of my favorite duos back in the 90s. You know, they came out of Sweden. And I just loved all their stuff. Like Joyride came out, I was hooked. Let's put it that way. Anyway, I am hanging out with you till about 2 o'clock or so this afternoon. We're going to keep things rolling. I've got Nelly Furtado on the way on Sunny 99.7.
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there with Golden from the K-pop Demon Hunter soundtrack. This next song is one of those songs that in the 90s, it just struck a chord with me. 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

0: Benson Boone there on the brightest part of your day, sunny 99.7. I've got that weatherology forecast on the way, as well as Rick Astley and Gautier on the brightest part of your day, sunny 99.7.
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5: Here's the sunny 99.7 weatherology forecast. For today, we'll have cloudy skies with rain likely, high temperatures in the mid-50s. Winds out of the north at 5 to 15. For tonight, any lingering showers ending early on, dropping to a low of 42. Breezier northwest winds at 10 to 20. Cloudy but dry on Friday on the windy side, a high of 51. From the Weatherology Weather Center, I'm meteorologist Michael Carroll. Right now, it's 52.
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I love that song. Gautier, there's somebody I used to know. You know this song, right? This is that one that all the memes, all the different ways of saying it, the synonyms and so on. This is Rick Astley here, Never Gonna Give You Up, on the brightest part of your day, Sunny 99.7.

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Don't forget you can always go to yourfortdodge.com and grab that community calendar. That's going to

0: Hope you keep track of everything going on as we roll through the month of October. But as always, I like to give you a little heads up. The Fort Dodge Chili Lovers Society and Connoisseur Media present the 44th Annual Chili Cook-Off, Saturday, October 17th at the Fort Museum. Now, the outside cookers meeting will be at 6 a.m. The judges' taste test will begin at 1 p.m. And the public tasting is from 12:30 until 3. Now, winners will be announced after there are prizes for first, second, and third place from the judges, and also a people's choice. 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
1: 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Iowa football fourth-year offensive lineman Trevor Lauk and Cade Pieper have been named to the midseason watch list for the 2026 Lombardi Award, which is presented annually to the nation's best college offensive or defensive lineman. The announcement was made yesterday by the Lombardi Committee. The 17th-ranked Hawkeyes are 5-1 overall and 2-1 in the Big Ten. They return to action in Minnesota on Saturday, October 24th. Yesterday, the NJCAA third-ranked in Division II Iowa Central volleyball team defeated 18th-ranked Des Moines Area Community College in four sets in Boone. Tritons win 12-25, 25-19, 25-19, 25-11. Iowa Central improves to 25-2 on the year. They've won 8 in a row and 15 of their last 16. Yesterday, the Iowa Central men's soccer team loses at Iowa Lakes 2-0. The Tritons drop to 8-4-1 on the year. The 18th-ranked in Division II Iowa Central women's soccer team finishes in a 1-1 draw with Iowa Lakes. The Tritons now 7-5-1 on the year. Yesterday, the Fort Dodge cross-country teams competed at the Iowa Athletic Conference meet hosted by Des Moines Roosevelt. The boys got fourth in the team standings. Cale Hansen earned a fourth-place finish. Jace Point was ninth. The girls did not have a team result, but Lenny Pratt finished 10th. Today's local schedule, Fort Dodge girls swimming at Mason City at 5:30, St. Edmund volleyball at Iowa Falls Alden at 7 o'clock, South Central Calhoun girls and boys cross country at the Twin Lakes Conference meet. The girls run at 4 o'clock and the boys at 4:30. Iowa Hawkeye volleyball entertaining Purdue at 8 o'clock tonight. Iowa State volleyball hosts Colorado at 6:30. Coming up on Friday night, the 9th-ranked in Class 1A, 6-1 South Central Calhoun football team entertains 3-4 Pocahontas area at 7 o'clock. The game can be heard on 105.9 The Beach. Titans coach Brian Case, who just won his 200th game last Friday, talked about the matchup with Pocahontas area.
3: I can't believe that we're already talking about week 8 in the regular season here, but here we are, and we have an opportunity to solidify a home field advantage as far as the playoffs are concerned, but we got to go through a pretty good Pocahontas area football team who's very well coached by Mike Gain. They throw the ball all over the place, so we're going to have to be ready to go in all phases of the game. 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

0: Post Malone there on the brightest part of your day, sunny 99.7. Let's take a look at an Uber fact, shall we? Now, as always, I'm not saying these are true. I'm not saying these are false. I'm just saying they're fun to talk about. And according to Uber Facts, a 2025 study found that passengers were significantly more likely to offer their seat to a pregnant woman when a person dressed as Batman was also riding the train. I mean, it helps, right? He encourages you to do good things, right? I've got music on the way from Outkast and Rod Stewart on Sunny 99.7.
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6: Here's the sunny 99.7 weatherology forecast. Rain showers likely this afternoon, otherwise overcast skies. High temperatures reach up to 56. Northwesterly winds 8 to 15 miles per hour. Overcast again tonight, chance for showers. Lows level off around 41. Daytime highs approaching 52. Tomorrow, cloudy skies expected. From the Weatherology Weather Center, I'm meteorologist Jennifer Wojcicki. Right now, it's 52 degrees.
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8: One, two.

So I don't know if you guys have ever heard of a little group called Avriel and the Sequoias. They did a like folk version of that, I think is the way to put it. And it actually sounds pretty good. Outkast there with Hey Ya. Rod Stewart, you guys know this one. Forever Young on the brightest part of your day, Sunny 99.7.

0: Heart there, What About Love on the brightest part of your day, Sunny 99.7. So let's see, it's been a while since we've hung out together, so I've got to find what kind of... odd news. We're going to do the odd news category today. I hope we're kind of getting our footing today as we get used to this new interface that I'm working on in my studio. So if forgive me if things are a little choppy today, they'll be better tomorrow, I promise. But anyway, we are at Charlotte Mecklenburg out in, I believe, North Carolina, where an unusual traffic stop was made here recently. Police, you know, pulled over a couple of guys going down the road on a love seat, mounted on a couple of electric scooters. Yes, so they did remind them that perhaps this was not maybe the safest idea that they've ever had in their lives. No idea now if these men who were driving their love seat down the road got ticketed or not, or if they had a license or not. But the police did say, maybe you should ask yourself, should you be on the road with this? It's kind of ingenious, if you ask me. Not very safe, mind you, but kind of ingenious. I've got Alicia Cara on the way on Sunny 99.7.
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Olivia Dean there with Man I Need. Desiree, you know this one. This takes you back again. 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
5: Here's the sunny 99.7 weatherology forecast. Rain showers likely this afternoon. Otherwise, cloudy skies expected. Daytime highs approaching 56. Winds out of the northwest 10 to 15 miles per hour. Chance for showers tonight. Lows dip down to about 42. Cloudy. Slight chance of rain showers tomorrow. High of 51. Overcast. From the Weatherology Weather Center, I'm meteorologist Jennifer Wojcicki. Right now, 52.
6: Back into something good.

No doubt there would don't speak. Well, that's going to do it for me. Kelly is on her way out the door. I hope you've had a fantastic Thursday. I will be back with you again tomorrow morning, 10 a.m., and we will do this all over again. Going to leave you with Lord on the brightest part of your day, sunny 99.7. Have a great day. I've never

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15: Here's the sunny 99.7 weatherology forecast. A freeze watch begins at 1 a.m. Saturday morning and remains in effect until 9 a.m. Saturday. Rain showers likely this afternoon, otherwise overcast. Highs around 56, northwesterly winds 10 to 15 miles per hour. Overcast tonight, chance for showers, lows dip down to about 42. From the Weatherology Weather Center, I'm staff meteorologist Laura Lockwood. Right now, 51.
0: We're starting that good feeling again. 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

Happy Thursday. It's Kelly Kay. This woman is going viral for sharing her story of being stood up and asking Bumble to cover the money she lost. Should they? We'll discuss coming up in two songs. Later.

0: It's Kelly Kay. So this woman is going viral for sharing her story of being stood up and asking Bumble to cover the $100 she lost, including two Ubers and a drink. She says they owe her for having trash men on their app.
1: Well, guys, this might be a first. I might be getting stood up. 9:30. He called me at 9:07. He's like, oh, on the block away. Clearly was lying. Oh, and the fact that I ordered a shrimp cocktail and a drink, and now I'm going to have to pay for that myself. For nothing. For me to sit here.
2: Oh, my God, you guys. I just tried to call him to let him know, like, hey, I'm leaving. It went straight to voicemail. Wow. Wow. I just got stood up, you guys. I need a break. I need a break from dating. It's too much. My heart can't handle it.
0: Okay, so obviously Bumble can't vouch for how anyone is going to behave on a date or getting ghosted. But let's share some more ghosting stories to make her feel better. Owen has a really good one coming up.
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0: We're talking about getting ghosted after this woman went viral, getting ghosted by her Bumble date, and she wants Bumble to pay her back. Owen says on a Friday night, he made his girlfriend of 2 years a great dinner, nice bottle of wine, amazing evening. She said she thought she was coming down with something and would give me a call. 5 years of unanswered voicemails and texts later, I bump into her on the street. We hug and I'm like, oh, hey, what happened to us? She just smiled and said, it felt like the right time to end it. Oof.
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5: Here's the sunny 99.7 weatherology forecast. A freeze watch begins at 1 a.m. Saturday morning and remains in effect until 9 a.m. Saturday. Rain showers likely this afternoon, otherwise overcast. Highs around 56, northwesterly winds 10 to 15 miles per hour. Overcast tonight, chance for showers, lows dip down to about 42. From the Weatherology Weather Center, I'm staff meteorologist Laura Lockwood. Right now, 48.
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It's Kelly Kay. There's a new documentary series that's going to explore Michael Jackson's legendary Super Bowl halftime performance. It's called Spectacle, Michael Jackson at the Super Bowl. Going to stream on Hulu and ESPN next February. He performed back in 1993, and that show is widely regarded as one of the greatest halftime performances in Super Bowl history. And it features never-before-seen footage and reflections of the show's lasting impact. So be looking for that in February.

0: Kelly Kay. So I thought we'd celebrate the biggest award you ever got. Jack said 2-time Colorado State champion for high school trivia. Well, that's fun. Congratulations. Wendy said 25 years ago, I won a bathroom worth $10,000 in a karaoke competition. You don't get a full bathroom for that price, but it was still a big deal. It was a sink with a double cabinet below it, a mirror, and a lamp. Well, that's pretty cool, Wendy. I kind of need to see pictures. And then Tony said perfect attendance award in the fifth grade. There you go, buddy.
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0: It's Kelly Kay. This is a really cool story of strangers helping out a bride and groom who were getting married at a lodge in Idaho, Eric and Kayla. They wanted to get some scenic pictures off property, though, before the wedding. What they couldn't have predicted was a massive accident closing down the only road back to their wedding venue for 4 hours. So that's when Eric met Garrett, who was on his way back from an elk hunting trip, had an electric bike, and they found Jessica with an ATV to get the bride there. 16 miles off-road later, they made it.
1: It's not a two-seater, right? It's a very small electric bike, and you're going to hold me and hug me like that scene in Dumb and Dumber with Harry and Lloyd.
2: Just in time.
0: They Harry and Lloyd it all the way to the venue. Such a cool story. And Garrett and Jessica stayed for the wedding. You can see it on KTVB's YouTube.
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2: Here's the sunny 99.7 weatherology forecast. A freeze watch begins at 1 a.m. Saturday morning and remains in effect until 9 a.m. Saturday. Cloudy skies expected tonight with a chance of rain showers. Lows dip down to about 42. Northwest winds 10 to 20 miles per hour. Overcast skies tomorrow. Slight chance of rain showers. High temperatures reach up to 51. From the Weatherology Weather Center, I'm staff meteorologist Laura Lockwood. Right now, it's 49 degrees.
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It's Kelly Kay, one of my favorite dad jokes I ran across recently in the air tonight. This song came on a few minutes ago at work. I was the only person who did the air drum solo, and I don't want to work here anymore. I don't need that kind of negativity in my life.

0: this woman named Tia in New Hampshire went to urgent care. She was suffering an asthma attack. They put her in this room, said, hang out, sit tight, we'll be right back. Well, then they forgot about her and locked up for the night. She had to call 911 to get rescued.
1: I popped my head out and said, hello, hello. Very shocking. Just like, I can't believe this just happened to me. Because literally when I was thinking in my head, sitting there at 10 past 8, I was like, they would never lock me in. That's crazy talk. That only happens in movies or on a show. About 10 past 8, I was like, huh, it's kind of quiet. Not sure what's going on. And then I felt a little funny because you always feel funny popping out of the door when you're in a doctor's office.
0: Can you imagine? Yeah, they probably need to change the closing up protocols. You can see the story on Inside Edition.
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0: It's Kelly Kay. A new documentary series is set to explore Michael Jackson's legendary Super Bowl halftime performance. It's called Spectacle, Michael Jackson at the Super Bowl. It's going to stream on Hulu and ESPN in February. He performed, obviously, at the Super Bowl in 1993, and that show is still widely regarded as one of the greatest halftime performances in Super Bowl history, credited with elevating that event's star power and, of course, the cultural significance of it. The documentary is going to also feature never-before-seen footage and reflections on that show's lasting impact. It sounds really, really good. Again, coming up in February.
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8: Here's the sunny 99.7 weatherology forecast. A freeze watch begins at 1 a.m. Saturday morning and remains in effect until 9 a.m. Saturday. Cloudy skies expected tonight with a chance of rain showers. Lows dip down to about 42. Northwest winds 10 to 20 miles per hour. Overcast skies tomorrow. Slight chance of rain showers. High temperatures reach up to 51. From the Weatherology Weather Center, I'm staff meteorologist Laura Lockwood. Right now, 48.
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0: It's Kelly Kay. So this woman is going viral for sharing her story of being stood up and asking Bumble to cover the $100 she lost, including two Ubers and a drink. She says they owe her for having trash men on their app.
1: Well, guys, this might be a first. I might be getting stood up. 9:30. He called me at 9:07. He's like, oh, I'm a block away. Clearly was lying. Oh, and the fact that I ordered a shrimp cocktail and a drink, and now I'm going to have to pay for that myself. For nothing. For me to sit here.
2: Oh, my God, you guys. I just tried to call him to let him know, like, hey, I'm leaving. It went straight to voicemail. Wow. Wow. I just got stood up, you guys. I need a break. I need a break from dating. It's too much. My heart can't handle it.
0: Okay, so obviously Bumble can't vouch for how anyone is going to behave on a date or getting ghosted. But let's share some more ghosting stories to make her feel better. Owen has a really good one coming up.
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0: It's Kelly Kay. We're still talking about when you got ghosted. Blake said, as a kid, I had a really good friend, but after he moved away for a year, he surprised me one summer and said he was moving back, and I was so excited. First day of school, I got off the bus, eager to find him. Well, I saw him get off one of the other buses, but with his other friend, one of the leaders of the, quote, cool kid crowd. I was not in this group, and he never spoke to me again. Aha, Blake! That's tough. And then Amanda said, spent months talking to an older couple on Instagram. They were bird watchers, and I thought they took amazing photos. So after months, we met up at this park, walked around for 2 hours, chatted, took photos of birds. And then we go to my place, have coffee, dogs playing with each other. Everyone had a great time. But after that, they unfollowed me on Instagram and then eventually blocked me. Like, what the heck?
1: The average time a resume spends on an HR manager's desk is 7 seconds, and most of them are tossed aside. Now imagine if one of those resumes belonged to Yasmin, who was
2: 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I had to be resilient. That's something that you can't teach.
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3: Here's the sunny 99.7 weatherology forecast. A freeze watch begins at 1 a.m. Saturday morning and remains in effect until 9 a.m. Saturday. Cloudy skies expected tonight with a chance of rain showers. Lows dip down to about 42. Northwest winds 10 to 20 miles per hour. Overcast skies tomorrow. Slight chance of rain showers. High temperatures reach up to 51. From the Weatherology Weather Center, I'm staff meteorologist Laura Lockwood. Currently 50.
4: 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Sunny 99.7.